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Like a bomb and its fuse, we bring bright light, but I could be a devil to you. I could bite like a tarantula.

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0: Looking for an unforgettable night of live music? 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

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Cause I know how you are. That's why I've been staying away from you. That's why I haven't called you. Cause I know you could possess my body. I know you could make me scrawl. 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I know you could have me climbing walls. 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

0: Looking for an unforgettable night of live music? 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
5: Reform UK have been given £36 million by a crypto billionaire in what's the biggest donation to a British political party on record. Ben Dalo says he wants them to get a fair fight at the next general election. The first man charged over anti-migrant protests in Portsmouth is appearing in court this morning. The 42-year-old was arrested last weekend and later charged with violent disorder and assaulting a police officer when crowds gathered when a dinghy arrived after crossing the channel. Football, and Chelsea boss Xabi Alonso knows it could be a tricky one against newcomers Hull in the Premier League today.
6: 7 points, no goal conceded. They will be hard to beat. They have the belief. The coach is doing a great job, so it's going to be hard and we'll have to be at our best.
5: Elsewhere this afternoon, Bournemouth host Brentford, Forest head to Villa, Ipswich travel to Crystal Palace and Liverpool welcome Fulham. Finally, one in five drivers say they've accidentally broken the speed limit because of overgrown plants covering up road signs. The RSC also found things like overhanging trees making it more difficult to safely pull out at a junction. That's the latest from Radio News Hub. I'm Phil Towers.
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I was born and raised down in Alabama on a farm way back up in the woods. I was so ragged that folks used to call me Patches. Papa used to tease me about it, cause deep down inside he was hurt cause he'd done all he could. My papa was a great old man. I can see him with a shovel in his hand. See, education he never had. He did wonders when the times got bad. The little money from the crops he raised.

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And you know, mama knew what I was going through, 'cause every day I had to work to feed.

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feels, cause they've already been squished. 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
2: More anti-migrant protests are due to take place in Portsmouth this weekend. The demos come as the first man charged over protest-related violence in the city last week will appear in court. Firefighters say they managed to bring a blaze under control at a block of flats in East London. Around 70 crew were tackling it on the 17th floor of a 22-storey building in Poplar. Reform UK have been given £36 million by a crypto billionaire in what's the biggest donation to a British political party on record. Ben Dalo says he wants them to get a fair fight at the next general election. And Princess Diana's iconic revenge dress is expected to sell for over £200,000 when it goes up for auction later this year.
3: It became a symbol of empowerment, and that's why it still captures people's imagination today. It's a message that is universal and so meaningful to women in our world.
2: Yeah, Morgana Halimi is the head of fashion and handbags at Sotheby's, where it's going on sale at their New York auction house in December. From Radio News Hub, I'm Phil Towers.
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0: Hello, everybody. Welcome back to the Saturday Morning Kickstart. You've got me, Gigi.
1: And I'm Jodie.
0: Welcome back. It's just gone 9 o'clock on your Saturday morning. Starting off with a bit of Avril Lavigne there with Complicated. Oh, it's been a bit of a week, hasn't it? But absolutely loving it. It's definitely starting to feel like autumn now, don't you think, Jodes?
1: Yeah, it's starting to get a little bit colder, a little bit more rainy. And Gigi was saying earlier on in the week, it was still a bit sunny, but you could feel the chills a little bit. And she was thinking, do you know what? This is the perfect autumn weather. It's not quite hot chocolate weather yet. I can still get away with my iced latte in the morning.
0: And I'm still wearing shorts.
1: I mean, I don't know how much longer we're going to be able to get away with that. You've always got your knobbly knees out though, Gigi.
0: I don't think I've got knobbly knees, thank you very much.
1: Should have a knobbly knee competition.
0: I think you'd win over 25 category. There you go. I think you'd win the knobbly knees competition.
1: Well, do you know what? I'm old, but I'm not ancient just yet.
0: I'm only joking. There we go. Well, I think it's still short season for a little bit longer. You've got to think about all those in the trades industry. They never, ever, ever wear trousers.
1: That's so true.
0: Never, ever, ever. But let us know whether you think you are wearing your trousers or you're still rocking the shorts. You can get in touch with us throughout the show. And you can do that by texting
1: 0770-090807 and text the word studio.
0: You're so funny.
1: I'm just thinking about how I, instead of trousers, say pants. And I'm thinking about you being like, let us know if you've got your shorts or your pants on.
0: That's a thing to talk about a little bit later in our North versus South. We'll tell you what's coming up very, very soon. But just before that, let's whack a bit of Ariana Grande back on. This is Hate That I Made You Love Me on Outreach Radio.

0: that I made you love me by the one and only Ariana Grande. Getting us swaying this morning whilst we're sipping our coffee listening to Outreach Radio.
1: There we go. Now, we've got a jam-packed show for you here this morning. What have we got coming up, Jodes?
0: So, coming up in the show this morning, we've got our
1: Who Am I?
0: Where you've got to guess the famous pop star or pop stars or band of the week. Then coming up later in the second half of the show, in our second hour, we've got our famous North versus South.
1: That is correct. And today we've got an interesting subject. But should we leave it as a surprise?
0: I think we should keep it. Keep everyone on the edge of the seats this morning.
1: I'm quite excited for this one. I have no idea what you're going to come up with, but I've got a good one to come up with as well. So, yeah. That'll be coming up in the second half of the show, so just after 10 o'clock. You've got two whole hours of us. Hours? I don't know why I turned like Irish. Irish then.
0: Got the Irish.
1: Got 2 hours.
0: Got to Belfast. Got to Dublin.
1: You've been to Dublin.
0: I've been to Dublin. I've been to Dublin and I've been to Belfast.
1: Right, that is an awful accent.
0: I don't know what went there.
1: I don't know what went there.
0: I'm finally ending the show just before 11 o'clock. We've got our pick and mix where we're going to be choosing our favourite songs of the week.
1: And don't forget, you can always get in touch with us with your favourite song if you want us to include it in shows in the future as well. We want to hear from you. Get in touch with us. Promise we don't smell. I mean, not that you could smell us across the radio. Anyway,
0: imagine they now create something like 60 sound, how they have the scratchy things in the cinema where you could smell the film. But now they do it where you could do it via radio and television. And you can smell it, and it's an interactive experience. Right, Jodes, I need to stop, don't I? this is too much for 9 o'clock in the morning.
1: I mean, you've got a great imagination. Anyway, we're going to move on. Coming up, we've got a bit of American Boy. I've not played that in a while. But right now, it's a bit of James Bay. This is Hold Back the River on your Saturday morning kickstart.

0: American Boy as promised, Kanye West and Estelle. America is one of those places that I need to go to. Is it on your bucket list?
1: You want to really go to the Bahamas, don't you?
0: I do. That is also on my bucket list. I mean, I say I really want to go to America. I have actually been to America before. New York, I went in 2023, November, and honestly, best experience of my life.
1: You went there Christmas time as well, didn't you?
0: I did. That is literally what I was about to say. You read my mind. Saw all the Christmas trees going up. Oh, it was beautiful. I'd do anything to go back. I really would. Everyone's like, oh yeah, concrete city. You're not going to get any sun. I honestly, couldn't recommend it more. Not recommend it more. Would you like to go to New York?
1: I'd like to go to New York, and I'd also like to do this thing in, I think it was when I went to Dublin, there's this portal and you can see into America. So if you stand at one side, it shows you where the people in America, and then if you stand in New York, it shows you the people in Dublin.
0: Ooh.
1: It's like this,
0: I've not heard of that.
1: It's like this circle portal thing, and you can go to it and just see who's there at the other side, so people can see you and you can see them.
0: Trust you to like find out something like this is possible. Do you know what I mean?
1: It's so cool. I went. It's really cool. You should definitely take a trip to either Dublin or America, New York, and take a look. I think it's in New York.
0: Yeah. Okay. Well, we'll have to have a look if we ever make it to go there. I mean, you're trying to do your 30 before 30, aren't you? Is America one of those 30 before 30s?
1: So I'm wanting to do every continent, and not every country, but 30 countries before I'm 30 and every continent. And do you know what? I feel like I remember my 19th birthday, and I was like, I've got one more year left of being in the teens, and then I'm in my 20s. And then I was 20 and I hated the idea of starting this new decade. And then I loved being 21. And now suddenly 25's hit and I'm thinking, where has time gone? I swear, you get to your 20s and time is like, I was thinking today, I'm going to be 40 soon. I'm closer to 40 than I am being
0: 10.
1: Yeah, it makes me a bit sad, to be fair.
0: Would you like to know something?
1: Oh, go for it, Gigi.
0: I'm closer to 10 than I am to 40.
1: Oh, well, do you know what? That's actually, nice for you, isn't it?
0: No, I'm not. Wait, yeah, I am. Yes, I am. Doing the maths. Yeah. 21 in October. I am. There we go. Can you tell I wasn't very good at my maths?
1: I was trying to think there. I was thinking, wow, that's nice calculation.
0: The clockwork was going, wasn't it? There?
1: Well done with that, Gigi. Well done.
0: Let us know if there's any places that you want to go in the world. Inspire us. Let us know. Get in touch. 0770-090807. And make sure to start your message with the word studio. We want to know whereabouts in the world you want to go. Because where else have you been in the world, Jodes?
1: I've been to Tanzania. I've been to Morocco. But somewhere I really want to go is Iceland. And I went to go snorkeling between the two continents.
0: Oh, yeah.
1: And also hike some glaciers as well. And see the big blue lagoon. There's so many things I really want to do in Iceland. Maybe I go in November. We'll have to wait and see.
0: You'll have to wait and see. Well, let us know. Get in touch and we'll see if you end up going to Iceland as well. Okay, very, very soon we're going to be playing Who Am I? But not before a bit of Ray.

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0: and Francisco Yates. What a throwback. I absolutely love that one. But now, it's time of the Saturday morning kickstart where we play
1: Who Am I?
0: So, Jodie, as usual, you've got some clues and we've got to guess who it might be. Can we have the first two clues this week?
2: Absolutely. Of course you can, Gigi. So today we have got a famous band part of our Who Am I this week. And you've just got to guess who it is based on the clues. That's all you've got to do, Outreach Radio. Now, if you know the answer, make sure you text in. So I'm going to give you two clues, first of all. So the first one is that there are 7 original members, but the band now has 6 members. And they also have 7 studio albums.
0: Oh, dare I say it, but they've got 2 very important numbers there, haven't they? 7, 6.
2: Six, 7.
0: Anyway, we're not doing...

0: that on live radio, what am I like? And initiating that one. Okay, so say them again for me. So
1: there's seven original members in the band and six members now currently. And they also have seven studio albums.
0: Interesting, right? That's very rogue at the moment. Very vague, isn't it?
1: Yeah, it could be anyone.
0: It's a little bit tricky to start with, but hopefully they'll get a little bit easier, will they, a little bit as we go along?
1: Yeah, I've got a few lined up. I think towards the end, I think a lot of people are going to get this one.
0: Oh, okay. I mean, I'm even not sure at the moment, and I have no idea who it is. So I'm intrigued. Well, let us know if you think you know. I mean, it'd be very impressive if you do from these two clues, but let me know.
1: 90807, and make sure you text the word studio. Now, I really do want to know if any of you have got the correct answer based off those clues, because it was very vague.
0: Yeah, it would be very impressive. Let us know. You've got just under 3 minutes while this next song plays to get them in from when we press play on the track. But this, I couldn't get enough of it last week, so we're going to play it again. New one, brand new, fresh here on the Saturday Morning Kickstart from Alex Warren. Once again, this is from his new album, Wild Child. We did play it last week. This is Emerald Eyes.

0: I love that song. Do you remember Summer 2019?
1: Summer 2019, I just turned 18.
0: Oh, a good year for you?
1: A good year. Starting university as well.
0: Oh, would you like to know where I was in 2019?
1: I really don't want to know. You're probably still in nappies, Gigi.
0: I wasn't in nappies.
1: All right. Learning to walk. Having your first day of reception?
0: No. First day of year eight. It was just before COVID, wasn't it? 2019.
1: Wow.
0: How things have changed since 2019, though. Because we've had the COVID. COVID was 6 years ago.
1: In my brain, when I talk about 10 years ago, I talk about 2006.
0: Yeah.
1: I automatically think the 2000 and like teens and the 20s are all one thing. I forget they're separate. And in my brain, they're just one.
0: I get that. Well, there you go. Love that song from Alex Warren, Emerald Ice. And I love that little chorus, Summer 19. Can't get enough of it. There we go. Anyway, we are in the middle of our Who Am I game. We've had two very vague clues from you, Jodie, at the moment. But please, can you repeat them and maybe give us a couple more helping hands?
1: Of course. So the last two clues is that there were seven original members in this band, and there's now six members. The next clue was that they'd have seven studio albums. Now, for number three, the lead singer is called Adam Levine.
0: Ooh.
1: And see if you recognise that name. And the fourth clue for now is that their first song, Won't Go Home Without You, came out in 2007.
0: Okay, I think I've got an inkling now because I do know who Adam Levine is.
1: Oh, that's quite interesting, isn't it? Yeah. If you know who he is and know where he's from, make sure you text in on 0777-090807 and text the word studio if you've got the answer.
0: Yes, let us know. I'm very intrigued. I think it's going to get easier from now. Let's go for a blast from the past. Back to the 80s with a bit of Blondie. This is Atomic.

0: Maybe you should create a band and call it Ginger.
1: Ginger Jones and a Fabulous 10.
0: Did you make that up on the spot?
1: That's got no ring to it at all.
0: And
1: does
0: I
1: it?
0: Don't really want to be part of the Fabulous 10.
1: Maybe I'll bring out merch. Ginger Jones and the Fabulous 10.
0: Wow. Just in case you don't know, Jodie is Ginger. I'm not just accusing her of being Ginger when she's not. There we go. Anyway, bit random there. Back to the Who Am I? The game at hand. We've had 4 clues now, but can we squeeze in one more and then we're going to have a little bit of a break and then will you announce the winner?
1: Do you know what, Gigi? Because you've been so nice to me today.
0: Ginger Jones.
1: I'll kick you out the game. I'll stop allowing you to play along. Here we go. So, back to our Who Am I? Gigi thinks she knows the answer, but I'm not giving anything away just yet. But make sure you text in if you think you know. So, the first clue is that there were 7 original members in this band. However, the band now has 6 members and they have 7 studio albums. The lead singer is Adam Levine. Their first song, Won't Go Home Without You, was released in 2007. And finally, Gigi, do you want to know the last clue?
0: I'm waiting.
1: Their most streamed song is Memories, which was released in 2021.
0: Oh, okay. Not long ago then. Oh, that surprises me, actually. I'd have thought it might have been one from a little bit while ago. Oh, you put a bit of a curveball in there, Jodes.
1: I'm throwing some rockets about tonight.
0: I think you know what you're doing. Well, text in if you think you know. You're going to have a couple of songs to get those texts in. Coming up, we've got a bit of Tom Grennan, but before that, Lunch Money Lewis. Get those texts in. 0770-090807. Text the word studio, followed by your answer. We'll be telling you the answer very soon. Here's Bills on Outreach Radio.

0: it feel? Tom Grennan, right here on your Saturday morning kickstart. It's now that time of the show where we are going to announce to you who am I artist or band is this week. So we've been giving you some clues. You've had time to think about it and text in. But now, Jodie, it's your time to announce who it is. Put our minds at rest. Who is it this week?
1: Okay, I'll do a quick recap. First of all, for those of you who are just tuning in today on the show. So the first clue is that there are 7 original members in the band, but we now have 6 members. And they also have 7 studio albums. Now, the lead singer is called Adam Levine, and their first song, Won't Go Home Without You, was released back in 2007. Oh, wow, that's almost 20 years ago. That's crazy. And finally, your last one, your giveaway, is their most streamed song is called Memories, which was released in 2021.
0: Go on, pop us out of our misery, just like I said earlier. Please tell everyone right here on Outreach Radio who is the Who Am I this week.
1: It's the band Maroon 5.
0: Oh, yes, I knew it. It was the Adam Levine that gave it away for me. What gave it away for you? Let us know. You know what to do, text in. But yeah, love a bit of Maroon 5. What's your favourite song? A bit of Moves Like Jagger?
1: I really like Moves Like Jagger, but I went through this phase when I was about 19, 20, and I loved Payphone.
0: Ooh.
1: It was my favourite. I'm at a payphone. I just loved it. I used to just sing it to myself, you know.
0: It's very catchy.
1: Yeah, it is, and it gets you in that feel. It's like a summer song and a winter song, I think, you know.
0: Yeah, that's true.
1: Matchy.
0: I can vibe with that. Well, it is coming up to the end of the first half of the Saturday morning kickstart, but don't worry, you've still got another hour of us coming up from 10 o'clock onwards. To leave this half of the show, why don't we play one of their most streamed songs? Should we play a bit of Memories?
1: Yeah, go for it, Gigi.
0: Let's do it. It's your Who Am I answer this week, Maroon 5. We'll see you coming up very, very soon for the second half of the Saturday morning kickstart.

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Then head to the 1865 in Southampton. 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

0: Welcome back to the Saturday morning kickstart, everybody, with the Queen Bee herself. A bit of Beyonce to get you in the mood for your Saturday with Sweet Dreams.
1: I absolutely love that song. Again, it's one of those songs that I heard at some point during this week, and I went, going on the playlist, as usual. And I thought, what a good place to put it, right at the second half of the Saturday morning kickstart. Here we are, just gone 10 o'clock, and you're still stuck with us. You got me, Gigi, and you got Jodie as well, the ginger one.
0: And we're getting ready for our second half of the show. In the show, we've got our North versus South.
1: Where the South is obviously going to win.
0: Up the North.
1: No, the South.
0: Yorkshire.
1: The South never gets a chant, but the South always wins.
0: Well, we'll have to wait and see. And of course, we're going to be ending the show today with our fabulous Pick a Mix, where we choose our favourite bops of the week.
1: If you were a pick a mix, what sweet would you be?
0: I know this one.
1: Go on.
0: I think I'd be a jelly snake.
1: Ooh.
0: Or I'd be a jazzle.
1: Yeah, I like the jazzles.
0: What about you?
1: A jelly baby. No, I don't think you get that in pick
0: I love
1: mix,
0: a jelly baby. You'd be one of those little mice.
1: Oh, yeah, maybe. Obviously, there's loads of lots of different sweets you can pick and to choose from as well. But, yeah, I think I would be one of the little mice, actually.
0: Or a little frog. Ribbit?
1: Yeah, maybe. Well, let us know what your pick and mix is. I always just put a bit of everything in it. Did I ever tell you the story of when I went... This is a very funny story. I accidentally made my grandparents spend a lot of money on pick and mix once. Back in a supermarket back home. Story for another time. Getting distracted here on the Saturday morning kickstart. Anyway, welcome back. We had a bit of Beyonce, just like Jodie said, but now we're going to go from one ultimate queen to another. Can you guess who it is, Jodes?
0: Oh, Gigi, she's the one and only. She's fabulous, isn't she?
1: Go Send on, her back on tour.
0: It's, of course, Taylor Swift this morning with the one and only The Fate of Ophelia.

0: The Power of Love, Huey Lewis and the News. An amazing little flashback there. Obviously from the film Back to the Future. Have you ever watched Back to the Future, Jodes?
1: I actually haven't.
0: You haven't?
1: No, and I know it's one of your favourites, isn't it?
0: It is. There's loads of films that you can choose from, but my goodness, it's a classic. Not even the first one.
1: I've not seen any. I know it's about flying cars.
0: A time machine.
1: A time machine, that's it.
0: Yeah.
1: I mean, there's
0: that's what Busted did their whole song Year 3000 about. Did you know that?
1: Oh, really?
0: Yeah, been to the year 3000.
1: It was all to do with...
0: But we live underwater.
1: It was all to do with Back to the Future.
0: Film, yeah. And then, because the main character in Back to the Future is called Marty McFly, that's why McFly named their band McFly.
1: That is so clever.
0: There's a bit of pop knowledge for you.
1: It's like when parents name their kids after celebrities.
0: Yeah, or things that they like, yeah. Crazy, isn't it? Things that I know, it's just me being a music nerd.
1: What's your favourite thing, Gigi?
0: My favourite thing?
1: Ever in the whole world.
0: Music.
1: Music. Imagine naming a child just music.
0: No.
1: This is music.
0: Maybe. There's probably someone out there called music.
1: I reckon so. Nowadays, you get so many unique names, which I think is really cool.
0: Yeah, it is.
1: You could be called S.
0: Anything. You could
1: just
0: be anything.
1: S.
0: But it's love it. We love it. Anyway, we're now in a part of the show where we battle. And it's time for
1: North versus South.
0: So, who wants to go first?
1: I'm going to let you go first, Gigi.
0: Me? Okay. Well, it is a good one today. So, we are talking high street shops. Because I know that a lot has been changing recently. Like, I feel like there's been a decline in independent and local businesses. But we're not going to talk names. We're not going to talk brands. We're just going to talk what you have on the high street. Like, I feel like in my local area, we have a lot of charity shops. We've got a lot of coffee shops, a lot of barbers and hairdressers. But one thing that I really like about my local town, the town of Romsey, you'll know it here at Outreach Radio. We like to go there quite a lot. We just have a traditional fruit and veg shop. Well, multiple, actually. And we have the, like, traditional markets. And I really like that. I don't feel like you get a traditional fruit and veg shop in many towns across the UK anymore.
1: It's not as common anymore, is it?
0: Unless no.
1: You see sometimes like street markets every weekend or so, or every few months, like in certain places when you're just driving through. But it's not something that's always on anymore, is it?
0: No. And that's what I think is so cool and unique. Like, a lot of people, they don't even think about it anymore. They just go to their local big chain supermarket of sorts. And they just take everything from there. Because you can get everything from there. You can get lots of things in a supermarket now, not just groceries. But you wouldn't think to go, oh yeah, I'm going to go to a fruit and veg shop just for fruit and include it in your weekly shop.
1: That's so true. And Gigi, I've got a memory to share with you on this one.
0: Go on.
1: So this reminds me, every Saturday I used to go into town with my mum, and in the local market, they had a fruit and veg stall. And me and my sister used to always get a paper bag and fill it with cherries.
0: Oh, cherries.
1: It was our favourite thing. My mum was thinking, do you want sweets? Do you want a chocolate bar? And we'd always choose the fresh cherries. And I've never tasted cherries as good as that. We used to get 10 each.
0: Ooh.
1: That's really specific that I remember the number as well. But we get 10 cherries each.
0: Well, there you go. So, yeah, I'm talking traditional shops here in the local area down in Southampton, Romsey area. But I see you also have markets up in the north. But do you have anything else that you'd like to add to the debate today?
1: So I think this is something that's all over the UK. Maybe it's not, or maybe it is. But in the UK, specifically in Yorkshire, we have sweet corn stands.
0: Sweet corn stands?
1: Think of it like noodles, how you can get your flavoured noodles. You can get your chicken ones, your beef ones, your curry ones. And it's just a tub of sweet corn mixed with different flavourings. Kind of picture it like a candy floss or a popcorn stand, but for sweet corn.
0: Oh.
1: It's supposed to taste really good. Now, I've personally never had it, but I need to try one because it's supposed to be really, really nice.
0: I've never heard of this in my life.
1: Yeah, you can get fresh, hot sweet corn for maybe £2 or something.
0: So would you say this is a northern thing?
1: Well, I thought it was, but you don't have it in the south, no?
0: No, I've never heard of a sweet corn shop.
1: Never, ever.
0: I mean, like I said, we've got fruit and veg shops, but we've not got just a sweet corn shop that sells flavoured sweet corn.
1: Yeah, it's just like one of those pop-ups in the middle of a town centre. They just have them on every day.
0: Wow. Okay. Maybe you've got to take me to the north. We'll have to give it a go.
1: You've got to try it. And we'll have to talk about it on the radio.
0: Yeah, absolutely. Well, let us know what team you think you're on at the moment. Are you coming down the south with me?
1: Or up to Yorkshire? Yorkshire? Yorkshire?
0: Oh, I'll never, ever, ever stop thinking about that. You and your chant.
1: Every week, every week. I need to get some merch.
0: No, we're not doing merch.
1: You can wear the merch.
0: Remember who you're speaking to, Southern audience.
1: True. I'm sorry, everyone, but I am quite fond of the North.
0: I can tell, and with your accent. Anyway, let us know whether you think it's the North that's winning or the South that's winning. We're going to continue our debate. Sorry. Put my teeth back in. Right after a bit of Hozier. This is Too Sweet on Outreach Radio.

0: morning. We're too sweet. Just like your sweet corn. Excuse me, Gigi, I'm just too sweet for you.
1: You what?
0: I don't know why I said that.
1: No, I don't know why you said that too. You're thinking of when people say in cafes.
2: Oh, I know exactly what you're about to say. Don't mind me, I'm just sweet enough.
1: Yep. How many sugars, or do you need any sugar?
2: No. Oh, no. Too sweet for you.
1: There
2: sweet
1: you go. Enough. You know what I'm doing. Anyway, we are in the middle of our North versus South, where we're currently battling out to see who's going to be the winner this week. We're talking high street shops at the moment. Down in the South, we've been talking about the veggie shops. And also up in the North, you've been talking about your sweet corn shop.
2: Absolutely.
1: But what we're going to be speaking about this time, I'm going to flick to you first, North. Go on.
2: There we go. So I'm going to talk about a place called Haworth.
1: Okay, Haworth.
2: And it's one of the only places in the UK where it's still got its old cobbled roads. And every year they do a 1940s weekend. But there's different shops in Haworth, Gigi, where there's a sweet shop, there's an old pub, there's cafes, and it's all kind of set in the 1940s. And you can weigh things like how you used to back in like the war times, I guess.
1: Oh, in like the sweet shops.
2: Yeah, and it's just really cool to visit. It takes you back in time. And that's what I wanted to talk about, because there's not many places that I've been to where I felt like... In fact, I think it's the only place I've ever been to, other than a place called Knaresborough, which is, again, in the north, where I've thought, wow, I feel like I'm in some kind of war 1940s type of film.
1: And like you're trapped in time.
2: Yeah, that's it. And a lot of films are actually filmed in this location as well, on this old street. So I thought, what a way to bring it up on Outreach Radio this morning when we're talking about kind of different shops and the high street, because that's different, you know. That's not anywhere else you see in the UK.
1: It is very, very true. Okay, well, you're talking about like traditional things, being trapped in time. I'm going to talk about something that some of my neighbours still do, and that's the milkman.
2: The milkman?
1: Yeah. No, honestly, I want to know, and I was saying about this with the fruit and veg as well, you just incorporate milk into your weekly shop if you do drink milk.
2: Yeah, I agree.
1: You wouldn't normally get a specific person to deliver you your milk anymore.
2: No, but it is supposed to taste the best. It's supposed to be really fresh. And I remember someone once saying to me that the first drink of it and the creamy bit on the top is the best bit.
1: See, I have to disagree. I can't stand the bit on the top.
2: Have you had fresh milk before?
1: I've had fresh milk before, but also it's like when you heat up milk and then it has that layer.
2: Oh, yeah, you know? I see what
1: and
2: you
1: I
2: mean.
1: And I just, I'm like...
2: It's
1: no,
2: like the extra
1: no, thank
2: thick you. Bit. It's like, it's you want
1: to
2: skim it.
1: The skin
2: yeah.
1: of the milk. I can't do it. No, I've got to, yeah, not a bit of me. However, that's what I'm here to talk about, is some of my neighbours still get the milkman, because don't we know about it coming past at 6 o'clock in the morning. But, you know, we absolutely love it. Keep the business going alive, though.
2: That's
1: it. Do you think
2: it.
1: You've got the milkman in the north?
2: I mean, maybe. I need to have a little search on that on the internet and see, because if we do, I don't see it on people's doorsteps. When I was little, I did with my neighbours, but not for way over 20 years. I want maybe like 15 years.
1: Yeah. Or well, no, it may not even be the milkman. It might be a milk anyone. Just delivering the milk.
2: That's so true, Gigi.
1: You know, I've never actually witnessed who the milk deliverer is.
2: It's just not something you organise anymore.
1: No.
2: I'm guessing you used to go to your local post office and do it or something.
1: Maybe. I don't know. There must have been like a milk... I don't know. This is where we need to do our search.
2: Imagine applying for a job.
1: Milk person.
2: I want to be a professional milk person. But yeah. I guess people are and people do. And I think
1: it's
2: what
1: crazy,
2: a cool job. Fresh milk's probably better, to be fair. It's probably really good for
1: Maybe
2: you as well.
1: We should find some and order some.
2: Yeah, let's try it.
1: Let's do it. We'll have to talk about it next time. Anyway, let us know whether you're Team South or
2: Team North with Yorkshire. Yorkshire.
1: Every time. Text in on
2: 07709 0807, and make sure you text the word studio with your answer.
1: Team South or Team North? You let us know. Coming up very, very soon, we're going to be playing our pick and mix. But not before a little bit of Sean Paul. This is She Doesn't Mind. Coming up very, very soon, we've got a bit of Sabrina Carpenter. We just couldn't resist playing some of her tunes. In the meantime, like I said, this is Sean Paul on Outreach Radio.

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1: 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I hope to see you this Saturday at 5 o'clock for Are You Ready to Party?

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0: Friends this morning with Am I Wrong?
1: Still feeling the summer vibes with that song, don't you think?
0: It's summer turning into the autumn feels. I remember when that song came out, I think I was in maybe year eight. I used to listen to it on the bus.
1: I believe it was 2014.
0: Wow.
1: Yeah.
0: It doesn't feel 2 minutes ago. It feels like yesterday.
1: And if it is 2014, that song's 12 years old.
0: Wow, that's crazy.
1: That's so strange, isn't it? 12 years ago was 2014. I think that was one of the best years for music, in my opinion, for my decade of music.
0: Yeah, we got some good stuff. Like, we got this banger. We got all
1: sorts. Would you say your decade of music is the 2010s or the noughties or beyond?
0: I'd say growing up was definitely the 2000s, but more music that I know will probably be more 2010s. Like, we had some bangers, didn't we?
1: True.
0: And also, Justin Bieber made a comeback.
1: Yes.
0: He came back.
1: He has indeed. But some of his songs, like, he hasn't personally come back. It's his songs that have regained popularity, haven't they?
0: Yeah, but I remember when he kind of rebooted himself back in the tens, and that was pretty cool.
1: Oh yes, true.
0: Like Cold Water.
1: Ah, yes. Oh, I can't forget about all of them. Maybe that'll be one of my pick a mix songs this week.
0: Ooh, because we'll have to wait and see.
1: Fancy this again. Gigi hasn't picked her pick a mix.
0: See, look at me. I'm organised this morning. I got up nice and early.
1: We've
0: thought,
1: swapped.
0: Do you know what? I'm going to organise myself, get my life together, pick me pick a mix, and then I can just chill with my coffee and go about my day.
1: Very, very exciting stuff. Well, that is coming up very, very soon. In the meantime, we're going to leave you with a few tunes from Lady Gaga and then, of course, a bit of Neo as well. That's it. Ooh. I love this song. So
0: I literally just said that at the exact same time.
1: Do you love it?
0: Yeah, I just forgot this song existed.
1: It's amazing, isn't it? Do you want to introduce it on?
0: It's Because of You.

0: Blessings, Calvin Harris. Absolutely love that song. I feel like I'm saying that I absolutely love all of these songs this week. I think we've had a good playlist.
1: I think we've got a good mix of different songs as well. Like, that was more upbeat.
0: Yeah. I feel like sometimes we play some very clubby songs for not even 11 o'clock in the morning. But here we are. Got to wake you up somehow, hey?
1: We're definitely getting those coffee pumping round in the morning. I bet the coffee...
0: Hang on, what?
1: I think the coffee's probably sat on the side thinking, oh, wow, this is a party song.
0: I even said that in your accent. Coffee pumping.
1: Coffee pumping.
0: See, I would say coffee pumping.
1: I think this next song, Gigi, we should just slow it down a little.
0: Well, it's actually my pick a mix that you've seen on the screen, because it is now time for Gigi and Jodie's pick a mix. So... I'm going to go first, as you've seen on the screen. And I've been inspired by our chat a little bit earlier about how Justin Bieber made his comeback in the 2010s. And it made me think about this song. So, can I play it for my pick a mix?
1: Yes, please, Gigi.
0: I'm very excited. We are going to slow it down a little bit. You'd be pleased to know. You can relax now. Not so Ibiza themed. And I've gone with his collaboration with Major Lazer. That came out around 2015, 2016. So still 10, 11 years old, which is just insane. And I really like this one. It just reminded me of when I was younger, listening to it for the first time. That's one thing that I always wish, is that I could hear songs for the first time again. Don't you agree?
1: Those songs that just really hit, but you can only do it once.
0: Yeah, you just get that feeling, like that rush through your body, and you're like, oh.
1: And you never get it again.
0: No, you never do. You never do. Right, so I'm going to just get on and play mine. This is my pick and mix this week. It's a bit of cold water on Outreach Radio.

0: Cold Water, Major Lazer and Justin Bieber. Absolutely love it. There we go. I said it again. I want to go back and count how many times I've said absolutely love it this whole show, these past 2 hours, because I think we'd be in double digits by now.
1: I think this is one of our, like, kind of good belter kind of, I don't know, how to good explain vibes. It. Good vibes playlist, yeah.
0: Yeah. Maybe we'll have to make a playlist.
1: Ooh. Oh, that would be so fun. We can play it in the car.
0: Incoming. No, we're going to listen to Outreach Radio and Outreach Extra, actually. There you go. I'm only joking. You could do whatever you like. You can do whatever you like. Right. It's now time for your pick and mix.
1: All right. Now, this one is one that I've been singing in my head all week. And I couldn't picture the name of the song. I was like, Gigi. And you know when you're like, how does this song go?
0: Yeah.
1: And you're like, boom, boom, boom, boom, whatever it is. And someone's like thinking, what are you talking about? What are you talking about? Straight away, as soon as I started singing it, Gigi goes, oh, it's this. And I'm thinking, yes, that's literally it. And I wanted it to be my pick and mix this week because I just love the song. And we're coming out of the summer feels. We're getting ready for autumn. So I thought, bring it back a little bit. Let's settle into it. We've got Nelly with Just a Dream.
0: This is your pick and mix this week. A good song. Are you ready for it?
1: Let's go, everyone.

0: just a dream. It's part of my bigger mix for this week's on Outreach Radio. I just think it's such a nice song. Gives me the feels. I like this one. So yeah, that was Nelly with Just a Dream. But now it is time to end the show today. We've had a great show. We've had an epic time talking about our Who Am I, North versus South, and of course, ending it with our joint pick a mix today.
1: Okay, well, what are we going to be picking for our joint pick a mix?
0: Well, I wanted to go a little bit into the 2010s
1: and
0: for this one.
1: I agreed, and we both agreed on this song, didn't we?
0: We did, because I thought we've been talking about it throughout the whole show, the 2010s, and how it literally feels like 2 minutes ago, but it's over 10 years ago.
1: And you said how from the 2010s you really like Demi Lovato, and I said about how I really like Olly Murs, and then we both had this light bulb moment of they've got a song together,
0: and let's just put it all together.
1: So today we're going to be ending the show on their collaboration, the song Up. Now, thank you so much for joining us here on the Saturday Morning Kickstart. As always, we'll be back same time,
0: same place again next week
1: for the Saturday Morning Kickstart. Right, we'll leave you with this one. Here it is. It's our joint pick and mix. Go on, you introduce it, Jodes.
0: We've got Up with Olly Murs and Demi Lovato.

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5: It's the biggest donation made to a party in UK political history. Reform UK have been given £36 million by a crypto billionaire. Ben Dello said he wanted to hand the money to Nigel Farage's party to help them fight the next election. Donald Trump has touched down in Ireland, where he's making a two-day visit. He was greeted by the Deputy Premier Simon Harris at Dublin Airport. He'll also meet the President and Taoiseach, as well as business leaders. The first man charged of an anti-migrant protest in Portsmouth is appearing in court this morning. The 42-year-old was arrested last weekend and later charged with violent disorder and assaulting a police officer. And in football, newly promoted Hull City are hoping to continue their unbeaten start to the Premier League season with a trip to Chelsea. Elsewhere, Bournemouth host Brentford and Forest head to Villa. Meanwhile, Everton travel to face Spurs later this afternoon, and David Moyes is fairly happy with how his side's season's gone so far.
6: Pleased in some aspects. I think we've played quite well in some of the games. I'm not unhappy, and I'd like to have got another win rather than a draw somewhere along the way. You know, the players have done a really good job at the moment.
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Very good morning and welcome along. This is Island Vibrations with me, DJ Oz, right here on Hampshire's Outreach Radio. Many thanks going out to Georgina and Jody, Gigi and Jody. They'll be back next Saturday to take you through another Wake Up at Breakfast on a Saturday morning, which is absolutely fantastic. And I've got to tell you, they are nutters, those two, aren't they? Well, guess where I am today? If you were tuned in last week, you probably know. If you don't know, I'm going to tell you now. We are at the Romsey Show in Romsey on the Broadlands Estate today. Myself, Sean O'Brien, Charlotte Neal, the Groovy Pelican, we are all here at the Romsey Show, and we're going to be roving around today chatting to people about this wonderful show. As you probably know, it's our third year here at the show, and it's a local event, very agricultural and rural orientated show, which is absolutely fantastic. So as I chatting to people, finding out more about the show, and just bringing you some great music. Now, of course, it's on a vibration, so keep it reggae style for the next couple of hours. But we're going to be playing in this hour. Certainly, we're going to keep it right back in time with some absolutely fantastic tracks. If I'm honest with you, this morning, more mainly from the 80s and 90s rather than going back older, because we did that last week, of course. But yeah, we're going to kick off this show with Wade, and I Love You Too Much.

0: Maxi Priest and Wild World here on Hampshire's Outreach Radio. Now, I'm joined by Rachel Books from Foot Anstey, who is one of the sponsors for the Romsey Show this year. Sean is going to have a little chat to them. Sean.
1: I am, actually. We're actually in the members' enclosure. Let me just tell you, we've walked into the members' enclosure and we spotted an enclosure within an enclosure. It sounds good, and it is good, actually. Rachel, good morning.
2: Good morning. Nice to see you.
1: Nice to see you, too. Now, as well as having an enclosure within the enclosure, you are a sponsor, main sponsor of the show, Romsey Show itself, aren't you?
2: We're a sponsor of the show. We've got a hospitality here today for clients and colleagues and people that we know to come along, but just to come and enjoy the show and to have a really good spot to see what goes on in the main ring.
1: It is right by the main ring as well, which is a really, really nice spot. So let's talk about why you sponsor the show. Why do you feel that you want to sponsor the Romsey Show?
2: Well, I do have another interest, which is I am a trustee of the show, and I feel very passionately about the show, and it's doing a great job in trying to promote agriculture, particularly at these very difficult times. And we work for a lot of clients to government changes and things, you know, that's had a big impact. And so sponsoring the show and bringing these things for people to see is just, I think, a really good thing to do. And this is a really nice way for us to host people in a very different environment.
1: And you're quite right. It is very, very complicated at the moment. And I guess a lot of farmers are coming to you saying, you know, it's just doing my head in. I can't get all this new stuff. And you've had to get your head around the new legislation of all kind of things and then trying to explain what it is that's going on, how to get around it. That must have been a task, especially recently, I guess.
2: It has, and it's made us very busy at particular times, particularly around the budget and things like that. But that is our role. That is what we need to do, and to make sure that we're thinking about this proactively and advising our clients for the best advice going forward. So
1: that is really good. So who you are down the Romsey Show? You sponsor the Romsey Show.
2: Yep.
1: Because without sponsors, let's be fair, a show wouldn't go ahead.
2: It would not go ahead. We are very, very dependent on sponsors. We're very dependent on people coming and supporting the show. It's a great day out for the family and for anybody just to come. And I feel very, very proud to be part of it in two different ways, effectively.
1: Definitely. And, you know, thank you for sponsoring the show. What a lot of people probably won't know is that they see a big show and think, oh, they must be making loads of money out of it. But it doesn't happen like that.
2: It doesn't happen like that. This show comes together because of a whole army of volunteers. Without the volunteers for this show, it would not happen. When I first became involved, I was just blown away with the level of attention that people put into it. There were people here who left last night at midnight, came back at 4 o'clock this morning. You know, they've been solidly on site for 2 weeks. You know, it's just absolutely a great thing. But without everybody coming together and doing their bit, then it just wouldn't happen.
1: That's absolutely fantastic. Well, thank you so much for sponsoring the show so it can go ahead. Thank you for your enclosure. This looks lovely, and for taking the time to talk to us this morning.
2: No problem.
1: Morning.
2: Very nice to meet you.
1: Yeah, and you. Thank you, Rachel, from Foot Anstey.
2: Thank you. DJ Oz, the Wizard. The Wizard DJ Oz.

0: We're walking around the members' enclosure. Do you know what's amazing? Who you bump into when you walk around the members' enclosure? I bump into Norton. Good morning.
1: Good morning, Sean, and how are you today?
0: Thank you very much. You're looking very dapper, if you don't mind me saying so.
1: It's very kind of you to say that. You wouldn't have said that at 5:30 this morning when I was
0: like... Oh, dear. Now, we... as well. Norton's wearing a very nice hat. Tell me about this hat.
1: Well, the hat is a bit of family history. I'm quite proud of it, actually. It was my uncle's, great-uncle's, who used to judge heavy horses, and he had it delivered to him new in May 1969, and it's still in the original box. Where else do you wear it but Romsey Show? I have nowhere else to wear it.
0: You're absolutely right. Where else could you wear it?
1: I think you'd look good one in Sean as well, you know.
0: Oh, do you think I could? It's absolutely fantastic. Now, show chairman, what does that involve? How did you get involved with this?
1: Well, I retired 5 years ago. I was on the board of trustees, and I became junior vice chairman for this was back in COVID years, believe it or not. I did 3 years there, 2 years as senior vice chairman, and this is my third year as chairman. It's not a full-time job, but it'd be very hard to do if you're still in full-time employment
0: because of what it involves. I was thinking you were going to say something like I missed one of the meetings and then you'd be nominated, but no, you see, you wanted to do it. So what does it entail? What sort of work is involved in being the chairman?
1: It's one of the most complex operations I've ever been involved with, much more complex than anything we ever did at work. You're dealing with probably 15,000 people in from the public, maybe 17,000. We've probably got close on 1,000 animals on site. For instance, we just had a lost child on site, and we all had to go looking for a lost child, which thankfully has been found. I'm very glad, very relieved that was all done safely. You're dealing with over 200, nearly 300 volunteers, and I have a tremendous team behind me. It's not me at all. I just basically push people in a direction and they get on and do, and I just sit back and take the credit. And it's very fulfilling, very rewarding, and we've got a lovely day today, plenty of sunshine, and it makes a massive difference. I can't organise the weather, and that is such a big factor, as you can appreciate, a lot outside.
0: Absolutely.
1: Today.
0: Absolutely.
1: So it's you know, once a year and a massive effort, and it all goes so quickly.
0: It does, and I think you've believed position a little bit by saying I sit back and just get people to do it. I mean, I'm not being funny, but the chairman, and this is, you know, you're responsible for everything and anything that might go wrong.
1: Everything that goes wrong.
0: And everything that goes wrong.
1: Nothing that goes right is my doing.
0: Absolutely. And do you know what? We were just talking to Rachel a little while ago about the show and the fact that, you know, a lot of people would look at the size of the show and think, oh, this makes lots of money. Mm. And it doesn't. It's reliant on sponsors. It's reliant on people coming to visit. And,
1: yes.
0: You know, it's not a money-making exercise.
1: No. Well, we'd
0: really
1: love to
0: is.
1: Make money.
0: Yeah, absolutely.
1: But, yeah.
0: But it doesn't.
1: No, we're unlikely to.
0: And it's put on for the town.
1: Yep.
0: You know, as the slogan goes, where, you know...
1: Town meets country.
0: Town meets country.
1: Which I think is very apt.
0: Exactly. It absolutely is. That's brilliant. Well, thank you very much for what you do.
1: Thank you,
0: all
1: Sean.
0: The time you give.
1: Lovely.
0: To run it and take all the responsibilities. Love to meet you. I guess we'll be seeing you later on in the presence.
1: I think so. Yes, I think so.
0: See you a bit later on.
1: Love
0: thank you very
1: you,
0: much.
1: Sean.
0: And you. Yeah. Thank you, Norton.
1: Thank you.
0: Thank you.
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moment. It's rather nice. So do come along to Broadlands, where the Romsey show is going on in Romsey. There's a lot of stuff going on. There's classic cars, there's steam engines, there's a fun fair, there's lots of food stands, lots of exhibitors, just loads and loads of stuff for all the family here. So do check it out. Right, going to get back into the music. Carson Clare coming up next with Guilty for Loving You.

0: 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Hi, Giles.
1: Hello, good morning.
0: So can you tell me about what you're up to here at the show today?
1: Yeah, effectively, we have a stall just opposite the cattle ring, which is a great position from us, and we're talking to farmers and land managers about schemes and grants that might be available for them to apply for, but also providing a platform for people to air any suggestions, views, concerns that they might also have about the sector currently.
0: Cool. And what sort of work do you do in the local area?
1: The local area, well, we have field officers from the RPA. We want one of them with us today as well. They'll actually go on to farm and help people with their claims, and also they'll do a little bit of regulation enforcement as well. But we also got a representative from the Forestry Commission as well. We've got Jade on hand. She works locally helping people with sort of tree health and how people might get grants for planting trees locally.
0: Nice. And where can people find out more about what you get up to?
1: If they go onto the DEFRA Farming blog, which I think is the fourth most popular government blog post, they'll find out all about the schemes and grants that might be available for them currently.
0: Brilliant. Thanks for having a chat with me,
1: You're
0: Giles.
1: More than welcome.

0: You listen to Outreach Radio. My name's Sean O'Brien. We are still walking around the Romsey Show at the moment, speaking to some amazing people. And we've come across a charity, the Scratch Charity. I'm just wondering what that's all about. I'm here with, what's your name?
1: I'm Mike Taylor. I'm the general manager at Scratch.
0: Hello, Mike. Right, Scratch then. Interesting name. What's it about?
1: Oh, Scratch. We've been in Southampton and we service Hampshire for the last 27 years. Basically, we take donations of furniture. We refurb them a little bit, tidy them up, and then send them out to people in need. So, yeah, that's basically what we do. We do loads of other things.
0: Yeah, yeah, that sounds really good. So the name Scratch, is that kind of, you know, things might get handed to you scratched or something?
1: I think it's got a lot of connotations in. I mean, it kind of stands for Southampton community and reaching out and those sorts of things. But it is about people starting from scratch. It's about building a home. And making sure people have, you know, so imagine if you've got nothing and say you've, I don't know, fled domestic violence, something terrible.
0: Yep.
1: You got nothing, then how do you get going again? Well, Scratch will come along. We can, for a reduced price, we can set you up with a really, really good basic pack of furniture. And, you know, we can get people up and running. And quite often it's housing associations and social services that pay for the packs themselves, but literally they're very, very reduced second-hand furniture that gets people up and running. And
0: that is fantastic. Yeah. It's very expensive to furnish a home, no matter what kind of size it is, really.
1: Yeah.
0: How long has the charity been going for?
1: 27 years.
0: 27 years?
1: Yeah, it was sort of founded. It's a real homegrown charity, so it was founded by a couple of people who were churchgoers. They had someone in their parish. They came to them. I needed a settee.
0: Yeah.
1: The settee led to someone else asking, led to a bed, led to... And now they've got, I think we delivered 2,500 deliveries last year. And we've got two vans. We've got...
0: Wow.
1: 40 volunteers, you know, and it's
0: this
1: a big, big operation, huge warehouse. Yeah,
0: that's
1: lovely.
0: What I was going to ask you, actually. Over the last kind of few years, have you seen an increase or a decrease or the same amount of kind of people needing this stuff?
1: Well, it's very sad, but so many people are in poverty and there's so many people who really, really need the support that we can provide. It's massive. You know, people get confused about what the big issues of our day is. The big issue of our day is people in poverty, and it's everywhere, and it's really deep-rooted. And by donating furniture through Scratch, it's not just furniture. At Christmas, we do presents. Again, thousands, not just a few.
0: No, I bet.
1: Thousands of packs to people for children in vulnerable need. It's massive, the need. It's just massive.
0: It sounds like you are doing a fantastic job. It's really, really interesting. Say someone wanted to donate something to or find out more about Scratch, where would they go to? Are you online?
1: Yes, absolutely.
0: Social media or website?
1: Yeah. We've got all our socials, but if they look at our website, that's the best portal in. So www.scratchcharity.co.uk, and they can link in through that. You can become a friend of the Scratch Charity, is what we're trying to do today, really, is sign people up to become friends.
0: Yep.
1: You know, we think local people would want to support a really local charity that's helping people in their area. So often we've got big national charities, but actually the local charities helping local people need local support, and that's what we're about.
0: Absolutely. And, you know, people could say, okay, people could go on to, you know, these different marketplaces, and people advertise stuff for free. I understand that. But then they've got to get it home.
1: Yeah.
0: And if you have no money, you don't have a vehicle, and you can't get it home.
1: You've got children, you've got no available income, you've got no family to help you and no transport. What are you going to do? How are you going to get a settee? How are you going to get a chest of drawers? How are you going to get a bed?
0: Exactly.
1: You know, I visited someone recently, literally, when I was out on the van a couple of weeks ago, and they had nothing. And their children had been sleeping with nothing on the floor for 3 days. She had nothing, and we came in with our furniture pack. It was everything. It was beds, bedding, kitchen pack, everything, curtains. And it was lovely because the kids were at school. When they came back,
0: wow.
1: House was fully done.
0: Oh,
1: and it gives people that leg up.
0: Absolutely.
1: You know, and if you think, great, you know, I don't have to worry about the basics, I can get on with improving my life and getting a job.
0: Yeah, it does. I would imagine it would increase your self-esteem, almost your self-worth. You know, if you come home to nothing.
1: Yeah, imagine.
0: Do you know what I mean?
1: It's like, I tell you what I have got here. In the van, I've got a furniture pack that's set up. We could walk around there. Is that going to be too...
2: Try a bit later to come down.
1: Yeah, do that. But yeah, we've got a furniture, we've got everything set up in our van to show people what a classic furniture pack looks like. And that's the sort of thing that gets us going.
0: That sounds absolutely fantastic. So if you are listening or are interested, it is scratchcharity.co.uk. Get yourself across there, find out some more about these guys. If you are in need, also get in touch and see what they can do for you.
1: Fantastic. Appreciate everyone's help.
0: Thank you very much.

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1: 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We've got Charlotte Neal, Sean O'Brien and the Groovy Pelican. We are roving around the show today, chatting to various people, finding about the show and about the things that they do and the work they do, or why they're sponsoring the show. Lots of conversations going on. 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That was Barry's Hammond a moment ago, and Rockaway. Next up is Sway and Tony Rebel and Just Friends.

0: Well, if you've been listening in this morning, you know we are down at Romsey Show today, walking around and having a chat to different charities, organisations, and seeing what the vibe is like at Romsey Show. And we love talking on Outreach Radio, as you know, and we just walked past the stand, which says, let's talk about it. So we thought, we're going to have to talk to them, aren't we? Hello.
1: Hi.
0: How are you?
1: I'm very well, thank you.
0: So let's talk about it. What is this all about, please?
1: So Man Down is an organisation that set up in Cornwall in 2018, and it's spread like wildfire across the country. And our job is essentially to reduce the level of male suicide. We've got a campaign going this year, which is very much on the number 383. 383 men per month decide that life is too much and they take their own lives.
0: Wow.
1: That's 12 men a day. And our job is to reduce that wherever possible. So here in Romsey, we have our own local branch at Abbotswood Community Centre every other Monday from 7 till 9. And what we do is we offer a drop-in space for men to come in. Sometimes they'll not want to talk on the first occasion. The hardest thing they do is cross that threshold.
0: Yeah,
1: but they'll also find that the support they get from just being there and realising they're not on their own usually opens up a conversation. And when they are there, we give a safe, confidential, judgment-free space for them to just offload whatever's going on. We never assume that they have mental health issues. It's just for men to actually be able to talk. And that's the reason for the slogan, let's talk about it. Let's get men talking.
0: That sounds perfect. I mean, you know, men are notoriously bad for talking about anything, anything at all,
1: yeah.
0: Apart from, you know, their feelings or what they're going through, or even, do you know what? I'm lonely and I just want to meet up and have a chat with people.
1: That's right.
0: And that's so, so important. Do you know what? There was a gentleman lived opposite me that was 96 and he used to go walking every day hoping that he would bump into someone just to have a chat with them.
1: Oh, bless. Yeah.
0: So you're offering that service.
1: We are.
0: Which is incredible. Have you seen an increase in people coming in over the last few years, or has it been quite steady, or has it always been a big demand, do you think?
1: So the Romsey branch has been going for just over a year now, and you never know how many people you're going to get per meeting. We've had numbers of 2, we've had numbers of 12, and it's just whoever happens to drop by. Sometimes they're encouraged by a loved one, sometimes they find us on Facebook. What's really encouraging at the moment is we have had 2 of our guys have been referred by their GP to come and see us, which is really good news.
0: Yeah, that is good.
1: So it's just about getting that message out there. And also, it's not just about talking about mental health issues. We do have a bit of a laugh as well. And we're also trying to build a community. We're also doing fundraising activities like walking the test way in a couple of weeks.
0: I was going to ask you about that, walk the test way. Are you all prepared?
1: As far as I know, yes.
0: How many miles? That's the question. How many miles?
1: So we're doing the 16 mile because it's enough of a challenge. Because we don't know each other's fitness levels, I would sooner have everybody cross the line at the same time rather than having a literal man down situation if we did the 25.5
0: miles. That is super sensible.
1: We'll try that this year. Maybe go for the longer one next year if we do all right this year.
0: Hey, we're going to be down there as well. We're going to be in the Memorial Park playing some music, doing some interviews on the way back. Will you promise to come and have a chat with us?
1: I promise we'll come and have a chat with you.
0: That's how
1: I went.
0: That's fantastic. Social media or websites or anything, how can people find out more?
1: Yeah, so mandown.org is the website. That will take you to the central website. From there, you can find where your local branch is. We have 3 in Hampshire, and we're dotted all around the south of the country. We also have 1 in London, 1 in Cardiff, 1 in Inverness, and I still don't know how, but 1 in Abu Dhabi. So you'll be able to find your local branch and come along and see us. We're also on Facebook. We have a Facebook Hampshire group, and anybody can come and join. As long as they're over at the age of 18, we will welcome them.
0: That's fantastic. We'll see you at the end of this month. Have a great day at the Romsey Show.
1: Thank you very much indeed. Take care.

Harry Trader, your truly orchestration playing Mr. Vegas and Heads High. We're coming into the last half hour of today's Isle of Vibrations. Don't forget, Charlotte Neal is coming up at 1 o'clock today. We are here at the Romsey Show on the Borderlands Estate in Romsey, currently watching horse-drawn carriages with people sat on top. Imagine something from the an old Victorian novel. It's that kind of look and feel. It's absolutely fantastic, I've got to tell you. And we are here just chatting to people, finding out what's going on, chatting to local charities, some of the local businesses, some of the sponsors of the show, finding out why they're supporting the show and how important it is for the local area and for the agricultural community in particular. We'll be chatting very shortly to some more people. I'm going to play you another song in the meantime. It's Junior Kelly and Love So Nice.

0: Now we've made our way back into the members' enclosure. In fact, the enclosure within the enclosure, of course, at the Romsey Show, meeting up with Kirsty from Brewing Dolphins.
1: Hello.
0: How are you?
1: Yes, good, thank you. How are you?
0: Very well, thank you very much. Now, you're sponsors of the show, aren't you?
1: We are, yes.
0: What makes you sponsor the Romsey Show? What brings you down here?
1: Well, first of all, it's a great show. We love coming here with our family, dogs, and also we've got connections with the show as well, so with the charity itself.
0: Fantastic. So it's not, I always said, we try and talk to as many sponsors as we can, because I think it's the right thing to do, because without you guys, there wouldn't be a show.
1: Yes,
0: you know, it relies on sponsors, people coming as well. It's not a money-making thing. It's, you know, non-for-profit-y
1: thing.
0: Yes,
1: yeah, yeah.
0: Which is really, really good. Now, do you find with your enclosure here that people come in and are they after advice when they come in? Financial advice and things. So they come up and try and... Could you just tell me?
1: Most people here are existing clients, so they get their advice in but we do get some people who come in and ask what we're doing and if they can, yeah, and then we catch up with them afterwards. So we did have a few people last year who popped in, yeah.
0: But that's really nice. But it's mainly a hospitality thing today for your kind of present clients to come in, see your faces and meet on a social level,
1: yeah,
0: really,
1: and
0: just have a chat about life
1: as well.

Outreach Radio, your truly local radio station with me, DJ Els, taking you through till 1 o'clock. We're into the final part of the show, and I'm here at the Romsey Show on the Borderlands Estate in Romsey with the crew of Outreach Radio, with Sean O'Brien, Charlotte Neal and the Groovy Pelican, chatting to people here today as we find out all about the great work that goes on at the Romsey Show and the people that support it and how they support it and why, and chatting to some of the charities that are here as well. There's a lot of people here today, I've got to tell you, it's a heaving event, and if you're in the local area and you want to head on down, I guess it's not too late, and the weather's holding out rather nicely. It's on the Borders Estate in Romsey. You can go onto the Romsey Show website and have a look if you can still get access today, which I think you can. It's good for the family. There's food stands, there's lots and lots of stalls of all different types, and there's a fun fair for the kids as well. So lots of things going on if you are in the area and you'd like to head on down. Now, coming up in a little while, we are going to be trying to get a live interview, but there'll be a president's reception shortly where they'll be doing the formal opening and the speech here, and we're going to try and get that on the radio as well. That'll probably be popping up from 1 o'clock in Charlotte Show, but in the meantime I'm going to leave you next with Vernal Sage and Good Over Evil.

0: no. Run! Bush lad, set me in the death. No boy, no girl.
1: Actually, Island Vibrations with Meeting Girls coming up towards the end of the show here. I'm here with the crew from Outreach Radio. We've got Sean, Charlotte, and the group of Pelican with me. Sean, how are you finding today?
2: Oh, quite good actually. We came down the car and it was right. No, I see what you mean. No, it's been really good so far. Do you know what? The weather stayed nice. It might be overcast. Sun's coming out, but it's staying nice. We're having a good day, and I'm looking forward to coming up in the next hour. We're going to be going into that tent there and meeting the show president, Mr. and Mrs. President of the show,
1: and
2: the mayor as well.
1: That'll be coming up very shortly in the Charlotte show, actually.
2: I know. She's ready.
1: And Charlotte, how's it going?
3: Yeah, it's very well. It's been a good day, as always. Can't expect anything less here at Romsey Show. And we've also had some really interesting jokes from Sean. It's been an interesting day. Every couple of minutes, we've got something from Sean. If we can capture them for you, we will. It's entertainment in its own right, let alone the Romsey Show.
1: I don't know if we're allowed to broadcast that stuff.
3: But no, it's been a really good day, really positive. And do you know what's lovely as well? Is we've been here for the last few years, and we've been running around today, and we've had several people come up to us, and it's just lovely going, we've heard you, we know who you are, we've seen you stand. It's just lovely to know you're all coming up to us and having a little bit of a chat. It's really, really nice. Puts it into perspective for us.
1: It does indeed. And Ono, Groovy Pelican, how are you finding today? It's your first time here. GP, as we call him.
4: GP.
1: Yeah. How are you finding it? It's your first time here.
4: It is my first time here.
1: I think you said to me earlier you were quite surprised at quite how big it was.
4: It's bigger than I thought it would be. Yeah. I always thought it was a fairly small arrangement, but yeah, no, it's very cool. There was a stand we went past earlier for Outreach Radio. That was very surprising to see them here. But no, it's been a good day. I'm slightly more awake now, but I'm now hungry. But
1: oh, if he's not sleepy, he's hungry. can't win with this one. Oh,
4: no, dear. You can't.
1: But yeah, we are going to get to the end of Island Vibrations now. I'm going to give you a couple of tracks as we round off in this hour. Coming up at 1 o'clock will be our very own Charlotte Neal with the Neal Deal, taking you through till 3 o'clock. And as Sean mentioned, we are going to be going into the President's Reception here at the Romsey Show very shortly, and we're going to see if we can get that on the air for you so you can hear what they're talking about. So that's coming up very soon.
4: Okay, yeah.
1: So from me, DJ Oz, I'll be back next week with more Island Vibrations here on Outreach Radio. Handing over to Charlotte now, and I will catch you later.
0: Yeah, yeah, yeah.

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Good afternoon. You are tuned into The Neil Deal with myself, Charlotte Neil, or some may say Shimabel Claude for today. If you get the joke, you get it. If you don't, you don't. No, we're all doing very well. Very welcome to you. Thank you for tuning in. If you tuned in earlier today, you may have noticed that we are, in fact, live at the Romsey Show. Plenty more of that to come. Very exciting stuff coming up. So make sure that you do stick around, keep tuned in. And, of course, we've got plenty of feel-good music coming your way.

Charlotte Church and Crazy Chick here for you on this Saturday afternoon with myself, Charlotte Neal, on The Neal Deal. It's a pleasure having you join me today. And you might be able to hear in the background, I don't know if you can, but of course we are live at The Romsey Show. We are in the enclosure. We've got a very, very important moment about to come up, so we're just waiting, but we wanted to keep you up to date. And then a very exciting interview to follow that as well. So make sure that you do stick around. It's been a wonderful day. We've had a great time. Weather's looking great. Lots of tractors over here as well. I don't know what that was. And lots of food in front of me, so we're getting fed very nicely as well. I just thought I'd keep you updated on that one as well. But stick with us. Lots to come your way. Plenty more music up for you now.

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afternoon. We are still tuned in with myself, Charlotte Neal, here on The Neal Deal, your truly local radio station on Outreach Radio, broadcasting live here at the Romsey Show. We've been drinking, I don't know if I can say this, but I'm going to because we love breaking rules. Of course we don't. We've been in the enclosure having some free drinks, maybe some alcoholic. We've enjoyed ourselves. There's been a little bit of a break and lots of talking, lots of catching up with people in the wonderful community. So we will be back with more interviews. Stick around and they'll be back shortly.

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1: You can walk my

0: And we are still here live at the Romsey Show. It's myself, Charlotte Neal, on the Neal Deal, taking you up to 3 p.m. today. We have someone very exciting, Thring's solicitors, stood next to me is Sam. How are you?
1: Hi, I'm very well, thank you. How are you?
0: I'm very well, thank you. It's a beautiful, gorgeous day here at the Romsey Show. Now, I can see that you've got lots set up, a lovely stall here. Now, can you tell me sort of the reason why you're here? What sort of the purpose of or the support of Romsey Show for you?
1: Yeah, so we're a local law firm, so it's about being engaged in the community, and the Romsey Show is an absolutely fantastic event that takes place every year in the beautiful Broadlands grounds. So we just wanted to turn up, show our support, and be there for the public.
0: Oh, fantastic. So is this your first year at Romsey Show? Have you been here before?
1: So we the first year having a stall. We've done some sponsorship before, but wanted to make more of a deal of it this year.
0: Yes, absolutely. Yes, so you're one of the sponsors here at the Romsey Show, which is very exciting. So obviously we've got lots of people walking past and coming through. So what are sort of the types of things that you can do specifically to sort of help people or anyone that's looking for some advice and guidance? What are some of the things that you could support with?
1: Yeah, so we're a full service law firm, and our office is just outside Romsey on the A27, so we can do tax planning, wills, probate, family advice, and we work especially close with farmers as well. So again, really good link for the Romsey Show to work with our agricultural clients.
0: Of course, makes sense. You don't always think of it that way, and now it's all sort of linking together. And that's the thing with all this sort of thing. It's not something that you get taught in schools or colleges, or unless you sort of study it. And it can be quite scary and quite daunting, and I'm sure a lot of people that you speak to feel that kind of way. Yeah. So it's nice to have someone that can sort of just relax you and allow, sort of take the moment to understand and get them through it, because it's sometimes you're coming to you for scary, difficult moments anyway, on top of something they've got sort of very minimal understanding or education on.
1: Yeah, exactly. It's all about listening and just seeing what the client needs, and then we work together to come up with a solution. Very solution focused, so that's the main idea.
0: Oh, fantastic. Well, look, if you are still here at the Romsey Show and you happen to be tuning in, then please do head on over and support them. I'm assuming you're on social medias and things
1: we
0: as
1: are,
0: well.
1: Facebook, Twitter, X, and Instagram as well.
0: Fantastic. We'll give all the support you possibly can. Come on over if you've got any advice, anything that you want help with, these are the people to go to.

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1: If you're going out this Saturday and you need some music to get you in the mood, then join me, Carl, for Are You Ready to Party? 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

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And what a day it's been here on Outreach Radio. You've had Oz, Sean and Charlotte at the Romsey Show all day, but now you're back with me, Ollie Ray, in the studio for the Saturday afternoon party. I've got 2 hours of awesome music to keep you going, whatever you might be getting up to this Saturday afternoon. So why don't we just jump straight into it, shall we? Mark Ronson and Bruno Mars, this is Uptown Funk.

Mariah Carey and Fantasy with Rick Astley, Never Gonna Give You Up, playing for you here on Outreach Radio and Outreach Extra, our sister station for the slightly newer music, empowering the voices of young local Hampshire. It's my utter pleasure to have you with me this Saturday afternoon, Saturday the 12th of September 2026. And, you know, this show, if you haven't listened before, is just all about the music. I don't like talking loads. I like putting the best tunes that I can on for you. So, you know, let's just keep going, shall we? I really don't feel like talking loads today. So let's get Anne-Marie and KSI with Animals on for you.

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And I hope you're doing well or whatever you might be getting up to this afternoon, whether you're doing a bit of DIY, staying in and just chilling this afternoon, maybe you're on the road and heading somewhere to, you know, for the rest of the weekend, or maybe you're going out for dinner, going out for the evening, or heading to a concert. I do hope you enjoy, and I've got the perfect soundtrack lined up for you. Let's keep going with Beyonce featuring Jay-Z and Crazy in Love.

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This is the Saturday afternoon party on Saturday, the 12th of September. It feels like last week that it was the 5th of September, but that's because it was. And, you know, I don't really make sense when I say that in my head. You know, words just flow for this, because that's just how we, you know, go with this. I can't believe we're nearly at the end of the first hour of the show already. Doesn't time absolutely fly by when you're having fun, and I really do hope you're having fun at whatever you're getting up to this afternoon. Don't worry, I've got another hour of awesome music for you before Carl takes over for Are You Ready to Party this evening. So but for now, it's

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Sam Fender and Olivia Dean with Rein Me In here on the Saturday Afternoon Party. Welcome back to hour number two of your Saturday Afternoon Party this Saturday afternoon. Who would have believed that the Saturday Afternoon Party is on a Saturday afternoon? Hey, you never would have known, would you really? But, you know, I'm going to be here with you for the next hour to bring you another hour of awesome party tunes this afternoon. For whatever you might be getting up to, you know, I'll mention what's happening with Outreach Radio events. You know, the stuff we've got coming up is awesome. But for now, let's bang out another tune. This is The Ones and Flawless.

Whitney Houston and I Wanna Dance With Somebody with Katy Perry, Hot and Cold. Just before that, two absolute classics, including the next one, which is from Dua Lipa. But first, I have got some events rolling up for you over the next few weekends, you know, you to be out, for you to tune into on the radio and get involved in. Tomorrow, that's the 13th of September, Outreach Radio will be at Demfest at the Sir Harold Hillier Gardens in Romsey. That's from 10 a.m. till 4 p.m. Then next Sunday, on the 20th of September, is the Hiltingbury Fun Dog Show at the Hiltingbury Recreation Ground. And, you know, I went to that 2 years ago when they did it, and it was absolute blast. Then on the Sunday after that, the 27th of September, we will be involved, as usual, in Walk the Testway that ends in Romsey Memorial Park. So head to their website to find out any more about those events. But for now, it's Dua Lipa and Dance the Night.

the Weeknd, and Blinding Lights with Olly Murs featuring Travis McCoy, with a wrapped up Justin Bieber, Ghost, and Britney Spears, Toxic, on your truly local independent radio service, Outreach Radio, alongside Outreach Rickshaw. And I'm going to take this opportunity to remind you that we have loads of stations in the network. We've got Outreach Gold, we've got Outreach Dance, we've got Outreach Classical, and we've got Outreach Extra, alongside, obviously, the OG Outreach Radio. 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But anyway, let's keep going with the tunes now, and next up it's Melanie C and I Turn to You.

Kevin Rudolph and Let It Rock with Beyonce, Sweet Dreams, just before that. You know, Kevin Rudolph and Let It Rock sounds like it should be a Christmas song. Sounds very similar, doesn't it? But we're not talking about Christmas, you know, that's a good few months off. You've got a while before we get into that one. Anyway, can you believe that it is almost the, it's almost 5 o'clock, which means it's almost time for me to go and hand over to the incredible Carl for Are You Ready to Party? Graham Hardy will be on with Club Classics from 7 p.m. this evening. Don't forget there's loads of other stations for you to listen to in the Outreach Radio Network, but do keep Outreach Radio on as your soundtrack for the rest of your Saturday evening. I'll be back next week with 2 hours of awesome tunes, but for now I will leave you with Saxon and Ride Like the Wind. See you next week.

0: Looking for an unforgettable night of live music? 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

Good evening. How's your weekend going? I'm Carl. You're listening to Outreach Radio, and this is Are You Ready to Party? For the next couple of hours, I'll bring you a mix of 60s, 70s, 80s and 90s disco, soul and club music. But before I tell you anything about that, just need to thank Ollie for the last couple of hours, which has been a fantastic show. So thank you for that, Ollie. What have we got? Well, we've got all the usual stuff coming up in the second hour, the big box, little box section, where we'll venture into the 90s. There will be a bit of Chicago house. There'll be some great club music from the 80s and a new wave and ska party and a big 12-inch. But in the first hour, we have the rare gem. We have the soul spot when I play an Atlantic, a Northern, a Motown and a Philadelphia soul track all back to back. We've got the slow section for a little bit later in this hour. We have got the Wheel of Cheese. And before we do any of that, I'm going to give you my TV theme quiz. Three TV themes coming up, one from the 60s, one from the 70s, one from the 80s. Can you tell me what these are?

Wow, I think that is fairly straightforward today. I know all three of those, and I would expect most of you to if you are of a certain age. If you know what they are, then let me know, carl@outreachradio.co.uk on email. That is Carl with a C, or text the word studio and your guest to 0777 090807, and I will give you a shout out whether you are right or wrong, but it always pays to be right because that looks far cooler. Okay, let's, I should tell you, we started today with the TAMS, be young, be foolish, be happy. And next up, we are having this one from Frankie Valli and the Four Seasons. This is Swearing to God.

Well, no one can argue with that being on the Wheel of Cheese today, can they? That is Liquid Gold and Dance Yourself Dizzy. Absolutely as cheesy as you can get. But, you know, I bet you'd be up dancing to it if you were at a club now. Well, you would if you were of a certain age anyway. Okay, it's that time when I tell you what's going on around the region. I'm going to start in Southampton and Easley, as I like to. This is so that we publicise events. It keeps live venues open for future generations. And it also keeps artists, bands and comedians coming back if they sell out. So, quite a bit going on in Southampton now. I think we're out of silly season with the festivals, so everyone's starting to book up now. And we have got the 18th of September to Pow at the Concord Club. On the 19th, you have got a massive choice. You can see Danny McNamara from Embrace at Thorndon Hall. That will probably be some sort of book chat and a bit of music. Also, you've got the Specials Limited, a very, very good Specials cover band. They are on at the 1865. The Mull Historical Society, that is Colin, who I interviewed a couple of times, actually. A very interesting chap. Some great music. He is down at the Joiners. Also on that night at Papillon, you have Pigs. I think I've got the right number there. And they are an indie band. On the 26th, you got Jonathan Pye, the political satirist and kind of commentator. He is on at the O2 Guildhall. 27th, you have Mike Osman doing Donald Trump at the Concord Club. I have seen a few clips. He does seem quite funny, but he's quite an easy guy to take the mickey out of, isn't he? Then we have got Richard Digence at Hanger Farm. Oh, remember that name from way, way back. He used to be in on a Saturday night when I was a youngster. Still going strong by the looks of it. And finally, someone else who's still going strong, although no longer playing, Matt Letizia. He is at Hanger Farm on the 29th of September. A little bit later this hour, I will cover off Portsmouth and Fareham. But let's get back to some music with this one from Casey and the Sunshine Band. This is That's the Way I Like It.

That's Maxine Nightingale, right back where you started. And I am going to tell you a little bit about an event that we are going to be attending very shortly. 27th of September, Walk the Test Way. It's put on by the Rotary Club of Romsey. It's a fantastic charity event. It's raised over £1 million. And basically, I'm just letting you know about it because it would be great if you could help out. Now, that could either be one of two things. You could actually help out by assisting the organisers. They always need marshals and people helping out that way. Or you could help out by actually doing the walk and raising some money for charity, which would be fantastic as well. Now, we are going to be there, Outreach Radio, with our team. We're going to interview people. We're going to find out their stories, which are quite often real heartwarming reasons why people are doing the walk and what money they're raising for which charity. So if you think you could help out, do head over. It's the Rotary Club of Romsey. You can just Google it, let them know about yourself, and they will be delighted to hear from you. Let's get back to music now and Donna.

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1: Nobody expects the Spanish Inquisition!

That is my Atlantic soul track. That is Carla Thomas and B-A-B-Y, or baby, if you just want to spell it out and say it there. That was from 1966, which was obviously a very, very long time ago, 70 years ago, but it still sounds great, doesn't it? Okay, what do I need to tell you about now? I need to tell you about what is going on around the area, and I've already done Southampton and Eastleigh. So let's do Portsmouth and Fareham next, starting on the 22nd of September. We have Simon Evans. He is at the Spring Arts. He is a comedian, very funny is too as well. And then on the 25th you have Al Murray, who I'm going to see. He is the pub landlord. He is on at Fareham Live on the 26th. Saw them a couple of years ago. They're very good, but they're not the originals. That is the Drifters at the O2 Guildhall. 27th you have Jonathan Pye, also at the Guildhall. 28th Francis Rossi from Status Quo at Fareham Live. And on the 29th Dave Rowntree is doing a book tour. He is the drummer from Blur. He is at the Spring Arts. And that is it for September. If you hear of anything else that's going on, do let me know. carla@outreachradio.co.uk, and I will add that into our listings. Next up, we need a Northern Soul track, and it is this one. It's Cornelius Brothers and Sisters Rose, and this one is Treat Her Like a Lady.

That's the Four Tops, and that is the same old song. That is the Motown track in my soul spot tonight. It's that time when I put you out of your misery, though, and tell you what the TV themes were from tonight. Remember, I gave you three, one from the 60s, one from the 70s, and one from the 80s right at the start of the show. How many of these did you know?

Well, that one, of course, from the 60s, and that was the theme tune to Tom and Jerry. Hopefully you all got that. And then next up in the 70s, we had this one. Frank Spencer and, of course, Betty, his long-suffering wife. That was Some Mothers Do Have 'Em. And then finally, from the 80s, we had this.

I'll have a P, please, Bob. Bob Holness, and of course, Blockbusters. Did you get those? If you did, very well done. If you didn't, well, you can always have another go next week. Next up, we are going to move on, and I have only got one more track to play from the Soul Spot. It's a Philly track, and it's this one from the OJs. It's Darling, Darling Baby. Then we're going to have the slow section, so grab your partner ready.

It's smoochy time with Carl's election section. I have to say that because I'm not allowed to say the other word on the radio. You know the word I mean, mate.

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That is my rare gem for tonight. That is a song that you may not have heard for a very long time or may not have even heard before. That is Flip by Jesse Green, and that is from 1977. Now, we are right near the end of this hour. I've got one more track to play you. Then we're going to have a short ad break, and then we'll be back with some more great music. In the second hour, we have the Big Box, Little Box section, where we venture into the 90s with a bit of Ibiza dance. We've also got some Chicago house in there, some great club music from the 80s, and, of course, the New Wave and Ska Party. All of that is coming up directly after the ad break. And this one is Break Machine and Street Dance, just to get you into that 80s vibe. This one's from 1984. Sit back and enjoy.

0: looking for an unforgettable night of live music? Then head to the 1865 in Southampton. 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

Welcome back to the second hour of Are You Ready to Party? I'm Carl, and that is the New Wave and Ska party underway. Well, actually, Ska first. That is the Body Snatchers, and let's do the Rocksteady. Loads of great stuff coming up in this hour, as I did mention. We can have a New Wave track in a minute. We're going to have some great stuff from the early 80s club scene. We are also going to have a little bit of Chicago House about halfway through, a big 12-inch, and then we are going to venture into the 90s for a bit of Ibiza dance right near the end. Loads to look forward to, but let's crack on with the New Wave track, which is going to be this one tonight. It's Eurythmics and Sweet Dreams.

Lee John and Imagination Changes. Now, I have interviewed Lee 3 or 4 times. And if you do want to catch any of our interviews, and there are loads online, do head over to outreachradio.co.uk, look under the presenters, and there's quite a few of us that have interviewed quite a few different people. So if you do fancy playing a bit of catch up on some of those interviews and listening to the music, for example, in this instance of Imagination, do make sure you check them out. Right, in a couple of tracks' time, I'm going to tell you what's happening around about in the region, and I think we've worked our way down to Bournemouth and Poole next, so that is coming up next. But before we do that, we have another couple of great tracks from the 80s music scene, which is Cool and the Gang and Fresh, and following that will be the Dazz Band and Let It All Blow, both from 1984.

Hi, this is Dirty Hadley, and when I'm travelling around the Portsmouth Isle of Wight area, I like nothing best than listening to Carl on Outreach Radio. It's a cracker.

Well, I can't remember them doing much else, but that was a great track. That is the Daz Band and Let It All Blow. And it is that time when I tell you what's happening around the area. And I have got through to Bournemouth and Poole now. And tonight, if you get your skates on, and there are still tickets available, because I don't know if there are, you can see Tom Bailey from the Thompson Twins down at the Pavilion. On the 15th, we got John Cleese and the Holy Grail. That is also there. And also that night, Rare Fridings is at the Lighthouse. On the 16th, you've got Tony Blackburn with The Sound of the 60s at the Pavilion. And on the 22nd, John Barrowman is at the Lighthouse. Also that night, if you go to the Pavilion, you can see Alan Davies. 24th, we've got Jay McDonald at the Bic. 25th, we have Romeo Stoddart. He is from the Magic Numbers, if you remember them, indie band. I think early 2000s from memory. He's at the Lighthouse. And on the 26th, we've got Michael Ball at the Pavilion. Honourable mention, just creeping into October because I really like him. Joe Jackson is also there. That tells you a little bit about what is going on around about in Bournemouth and Poole. A little bit later this hour, I will do Basingstoke and I will do Winchester. And I'll also mention that there is one final festival on this week as well before we get into the cold autumnal months. And that is when we have to go inside to watch these bands. Anyway, to finish off this first half hour, I'm going to play this one from Phil Oakey and Giorgio Moroder. This one's Together in Electric Dreams.

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That is Cool Notes Tours, Spend the Night from 1985. Now, if you listen to Outreach regularly, you will know that we support a lot of events around the region, and that is another one coming up, and it's a big one that we support every year. It is Walk the Test Way. We have loads of people walking the Test Way, raising money for charity, and they do that with the help of the Rotary Club at Romsey. They've raised over £1 million. It is a very impressive walk and some really good money raised for some very worthy causes. We always go along and we speak to the people that are walking the Test Way and see what they're up to, why they're raising money for a particular charity. It's a very interesting chat we have with them, and we broadcast that. Now, if you think you can help out in any way, probably head over to Walk the Test Way website, which, as I said, is run by the Rotary Club at Romsey. The walk is on the 27th of September. I'm sure they would welcome any help in terms of organising the event, marshalling, etc. But I suspect that they would also love you to actually do the walk and raise some money for charity. So if you think you could do that, then just pop over there and I'm sure you can register, and maybe we will be chatting to you. Okay, let's get back to the music now, though. And this one was actually out in 1992, but originally it was much earlier than that. They did a rework of it, though, and this is the Brothers in Rhythm remix. This is 717, and it's Temptation.

Jack it up out there. Steve Silk, Carly Jack, the Jack Your Body. I did promise you a little bit of Chicago House, and there's another one coming up directly after that. But before I do that, I just want to tell you what else is going on this weekend and onwards in September. And I'm going to start with this weekend because there is a festival which is just about finishing off this weekend, and that is the Mucky Weekender. And that's in Winchester. Probably a bit late if you wanted to go to that. But just in case there are some tickets available and you're suddenly going to rush out, thought I would just let you know that is one that is going on. And then we are out of festival season. Also tonight, there is Ben Otwell and Owen Hackett from Gomez. They're at the Railway Inn. Not sure about ticket availability. You'll have to check that. And Russell Watson at the Haymarket up in Basingstoke on the 17th. The Illegal Eagles are at the Anvil there. 18th, Lindisfarne at the Haymarket. 25th, the very funny Simon Evans is also there. And on the 26th, Troy Hawke is at the Anvil. Edging into October, we've got the first, Francis Rossi there. Simon Brodkin, who is a comedian, did Lee Nelson from memory. He is there on the 4th. And on the 5th and 6th, you got Ricky Gervais, who's obviously managed to sell a few more tickets because he's got two nights up there. Okay, that's what's going on around the region. We're going to have another track now from Jack and Chill. And this one's the house that Jack built.

Hi, I'm Alexander Boris Falafel Johnson, and I love throwing shapes while listening to Carl's Are You Ready to Party on Outreach Radio. Big box, little box, big box, little box, cardboard box. 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

If you listen regularly, you'll know that I do like to get that track out occasionally because it is one of my favourite Ibiza tracks from 1987. But then I think it kind of redid the rounds in 88 and 89. It was certainly being played when I went over there in 1989. That's Joe Smooth and Promised Land. We are sadly out of time. I've only got time for one more track, which is going to be Paul Van Dyke and For an Angel. Then we're going to have a short ad break, and directly after the ad break, Graham will be along with his Club Classics, which is a fantastic show. If you've liked some of the stuff I've been playing, you will almost certainly like what he is going to come along with afterwards. He'll keep your party going for another 2 or 3 hours. So do make sure you tune in. I'm going to leave you with this one, which is Paul Van Dyke, For an Angel. Remember, you can next catch me tomorrow.

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Welcome to Club Classics with me, Graham Hardy, here on Outreach Radio. 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Kicking off the show, you are my melody.

Oh, yes, indeed. That is the lovely sound of Sharon Redd. Can you handle it? Can you? 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And of course, if you've got an event, you can put it on our website. It's all on there. Check it out.

meanwhile. Yeah, meanwhile. One of my favorite artists of all time, the mighty Luther Vandross, takes the stage with the glow of love.

Lovely set of Michael Jackson with a track from the album Off the Wall, and it's called Off the Wall. I'm probably off the wall. Top classics here with me, Graham Hardy, on Outreach Radio.

0: Looking for an unforgettable night of live music? 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

Oh, yes, indeed. Inspirational vocals from Jocelyn Brown with a track, Somebody Else's Guy. I've got to admit, my record of the week on another show that I do for the station. On a Wednesday, I play all the latest house, deep house, chucking some anthems and some bangers. Jocelyn Brown has just come into that mix with a house tune, and it was, and it still is, my record of the week. And she spanned through so many years with that wonderful voice. Anyway, talking about wonderful voices and wonderful songs, a massive, massive classic. Maze and Frankie Beverly, God bless you, sir. Joy.

Doesn't really need any introduction in the Hall of Fame of Classics. One of the best, and that is Maze and Frankie Beverly. With Joy and Pain. Okay, coming up next, a little treat for you. Get to get another classic, which is Lonnie Liston Smith Expansions. But I'm going to give you a bit of a spin on it, a bit of an updated version. Some may like it, some may like the original. I'll leave that up to you.

Well, there you go. That is the remix. And by the original Lonnie Liston Smith. Expansions. Wonderful, wonderful memories of years and years ago. At a nightclub in Guildford called Pantiles. And Greg Edwards laying down the original track. Expansions by Lonnie Liston Smith. Absolutely mesmerizing. Stands with me for time. Well, yes, indeed, one classic to another. And that's what this show's all about. Giving you a real treat tonight. Wilton Felder featuring Bobby Womack. Inherit the Wind.

So don't forget the Sophie Behringer Trust on Facebook. Look them up. Just a few hours of your time for a great, great charity, for a great need. Anybody that's Inherit the Wind, that's Wilton Felder. And featuring Bobby Womack on vocals. Inherit the Wind.

Yes, indeed, what a great track. Frankie Knuckles, of all people. That is the director's cut, featuring Eric Cooper. And, of course, the Whistle Song.

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0: Looking for an unforgettable night of live music? 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